Romans 10:9. If you declare with your mouth, Jesus is Lord, and believe in your heart that God raised him from the dead, you will be saved. You're encouraging WPER.

wouldn't be happy. The way that God lets you inspire my heart at the very time I need to hear. All the songs that you guys play are just so beautiful. I'm telling you, y'all are all so precious. Y'all are our family.

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0: 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Your encouraging WPER.
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The Lord is close to the brokenhearted and saves those who are crushed in spirit. Your encouraging WPER.

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Your encouraging WPER.

0: you know, modern life is largely spent in one of these three places, sitting, standing, or lying down.
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0: Don't just sit, stand, or lie down.
1: Okay.
0: Be doing something else. Add something to it, they say. If you're standing, paint.
1: Oh, or take a little walk around your area. Mm-hmm. And that's hard because I know a lot of us, when we're working or caretaking for someone, we have to be indoors.
0: If you're lying down, you could be eating potato chips at the sink. No, don't do that.
1: That's, no, yeah, wait, no. Hang on.
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alone, making well with my soul.

Zephaniah 3:17. The Lord your God is with you, the mighty warrior who saves. He will take great delight in you. In his love, he will no longer rebuke you, but will rejoice over you with singing. Your encouraging WPER.

0: Psalm 37 verses 27 to 29 says, "Turn away from evil and do good. So shall you dwell forever. For the Lord loves justice. He will not forsake his saints. They are preserved forever, but the children of the wicked shall be cut off. The righteous shall inherit the land and dwell upon it forever."
1: A moment with WPER chaplain Barnabas Piper.
0: When the Old Testament says forever, like you see three times here in these verses, it is pointing to Christ, signaling the reader to look beyond the plot line of human characters and historical events to the triumph of Jesus. So what is Psalm 37 telling us? It's telling us that God will preserve the saints in this life. And preserve doesn't mean bare minimum life support preservation. It means that God will keep us and ensure our wholeness. In John 10, Jesus says that no one can take his sheep from his hand or his father's hand. This is preserving. He holds us close in love and comfort, even in this evil world. And Psalm 37 is telling us that the righteous will inherit the land. We will dwell forever in Christ's kingdom, under his rule. Today, his kingdom spreads quietly, internally, as souls turn from evil and submit to Jesus. And we are agents of this kingdom as we do good and proclaim Christ. And when Jesus returns, he will bring with him a reign of righteousness that will overthrow all evil and injustice. Every wicked person who has refused to submit to Jesus will be condemned. And all those who have trusted in Jesus, delighted in Jesus, committed our way to Jesus, and waited on Jesus will be glorified and made whole.
1: Author, speaker Barnabas Piper is a pastor at Emmanuel Nashville. For his books and resources, visit WPER.org.
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1: 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Thank you for everything you do.

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Romans 10:9. If you declare with your mouth, Jesus is Lord, and believe in your heart that God raised him from the dead, you will be saved. You're encouraging WPER.

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Nahum 1:7. The Lord is good, a refuge in times of trouble. He cares for those who trust in Him. Your encouraging WPER.

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They just don't make the news. 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Share how you've seen God at work in your life at WPER.org.

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1: 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People do need encouragement, and they need positivity. 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

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The Lord is close to the brokenhearted and saves those who are crushed in spirit. Your encouraging WPER.

0: year ago, I was in a car accident, and I remember praying, God, please help me, God, please help me. And even though I had to spend the night in the hospital, I was out of work for several weeks because of a concussion. So thank you for the music that you play and for your encouragement. And I just thank you so very much for all that you do, and especially praise God for everything that He's done.
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1: I've been listening with the LGL station for about the last 5-6 years now. I just really enjoy the music. You know, when I'm listening to it, I can feel God's presence. 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

Zephaniah 3:17. The Lord your God is with you, the mighty warrior who saves. 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
1: 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And then everything is fine. I'm all better after that.

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0: who was born with heart condition and required heart surgery. And at that time, I was just kind of struggling, and I had turned WPER on, and it just soothed a lot of things going on in my mind. It seemed like the right song would play at the right time, and it was really good for my heart.
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Isaiah 55:6. 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

0: 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You're encouraging WPER.
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The Lord is good, a refuge in times of trouble. He cares for those who trust in Him. Your encouraging WPER.

0: 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And my friend had always tried to get me to put your radio music on. One day I was out working in the garage. 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You changed my life.
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Zephaniah 3:17. The Lord your God is with you, the mighty warrior who saves. He will take great delight in you. In his love, he will no longer rebuke you, but will rejoice over you with singing. Your encouraging WPER.

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They just don't make the news. 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
1: I like hearing the stories of what it does to help people. It touches people's lives. It's important, and I appreciate all you do. So keep the music coming.

Isaiah 55:6. Seek the Lord while he may be found. Call on him while he is near. Your encouraging WPER.

0: Psalm 37 verses 4-7 tells us, "Delight yourself in the Lord and he will give you the desires of your heart. Commit your way to the Lord, trust in him and he will act. Be still before the Lord and wait patiently for him."
1: A moment with WPER Chaplain Barnabas Piper.
0: When we delight in the Lord, he does more than improve our perspective. He guides our way and establishes our steps. He gives a trajectory and firm footing. Later in Psalm 37, in verses 23 and 24, we find a wonderful explanation of this truth. "The steps of a man are established by the Lord when he delights in his way. Though he fall, he shall not be cast headlong, for the Lord upholds his hand." You see the realism here? Our steps are established when we delight in the Lord, but we will still stumble. Things won't always go right. There will be opposition. But because we delight in the Lord, he will uphold us so that the stumble is not fatal or final. He will pick us up and reset our feet so that we continue in his way, honoring and delighting and doing good. And because of our delight in the Lord, we can commit our way to the Lord and be still and wait patiently. This is future-facing dependence. We will not waver or waffle or reconsider even as society redefines what is good. We trust that God will act. Committing our way to him is to put our lives in his capable, powerful, good hands. And so we can be still and wait on the Lord. We can live in the long view. What feels slow in our estimation is right on time in God's plan. We are often like children who have been told, "We're going to get a present tomorrow," constantly asking, "Is it tomorrow yet? Is it tomorrow yet?" Instead, we're called to be still, to be calm, collected, unpanicky. When we delight in the Lord, waiting becomes easier because as we wait, our eyes are fixed on him and we have reason for joy.
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wanna dance like David. I wanna faith like Paul. 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I wanna face that fire. It won't

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Psalm 1:7. The Lord is good, a refuge in times of trouble. He cares for those who trust in Him. Your encouraging WPER.

0: 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Just take a listen.
1: Praise God for y'all. If it wasn't for y'all, my days wouldn't be happy. The way that God lets you inspire my heart at the very time I need to hear, all the songs that you guys play are just so beautiful. I'm telling you, y'all are all so precious. Y'all are our family.

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The Lord is close to the brokenhearted and saves those who are crushed in spirit. Your encouraging WPER.

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Zephaniah 3:17. The Lord your God is with you, the mighty warrior who saves. He will take great delight in you. In his love, he will no longer rebuke you, but will rejoice over you with singing. 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

John 13:34. A new command I give you. Love one another. As I have loved you, so you must love one another. Your encouraging WPER.

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0: It is a thankful Thursday.
1: Yes, it is.
0: Join in here if you're new to WPER. This is how it works. You just tell us something you're thankful for or someone.
1: Oh, yeah. Or some place, right? So think about that for like a minute, like who or what are you thankful for? And then call or text to let us know on this Thankful Thursday.
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0: God moving through the music? Just take a listen.
1: I've listened to you guys since day one. You are the ones that keep me focused on the Lord. My kids have commented how I always seem to be so happy and they don't understand it. And part of the reason is because of you. Thank you for everything you do.

0: on an average, ordinary day, it's just a thing.
1: Yeah, just a thing.
0: But then comes that moment for you when it's like the greatest feeling in the world.
1: Which may, in fact, be listening to WPER. So thank you very much. Hi, we're Eric and Heather.
0: Fresh sheets.
1: Oh,
0: after you, you know, out of
1: yes.
0: Just, they're fresh sheets. But to you, when you lie down, I'm like,
1: it's just like, oh, this feels good. It smells good. Yeah.
0: Cold water you're drinking when you're extremely, you know, like on a really hot, in that cold water. And you're like, this is the greatest thing in the world. You know those feelings?
1: Oh, this morning, as a matter of fact, I got up really early and I was like, well, you know what? I'll, like an idiot, watch the news for a minute. And
0: why
1: I was, I know.
0: That?
1: So I was sitting there in the chair and the dogs all cuddled up because it was really chilly early this morning. And I put on a pair of fuzzy socks. And I'm telling you what, it was like, they felt like I have never been warm in my life. It was so nice.
0: It's the greatest feeling in the world, but they're just fuzzy socks. But you know that feeling, right? This revival.

0: A year ago, I was in a car accident, and I remember praying, God, please help me, God, please help me. And even though I had to spend the night in the hospital, I was out of work for several weeks because of a concussion. So thank you for the music that you play and for your encouragement. And I just thank you so very much for all that you do, and especially praise God for everything that He's done.
1: Thanks for being a place where stories and songs create ministry. 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

0: Hey, this is your encouraging WPER. Good morning. You're with Eric and Heather.
1: I don't know how it works in your mind, but when something pops up that could be an issue or even a crisis, my first instinct is to hurry and find an answer or hurry and try to fix it. Like, I just want to make it better.
0: Heather is solution oriented.
1: Yes. But, you know, that doesn't look a whole lot like faith. I'm starting to realize, because faith in those moments can sometimes also look like just being present, not panicking, and trusting God to work beyond what my little eyeballs can see. And that's even a promise, right? He says he'll fight for you. You need only to be still. The being still part is where I have trouble, because it's not that I don't trust God. Mm-hmm. But I think a lot of times, okay, God, are you being quiet because you want me to do something? Do I need to do something now? Can I fix it like this? No, kid, the rest of the verse says you need only to be still. I am.

51:10. Create in me a pure heart, O God, and renew a steadfast spirit within me. Your encouraging WPER.

0: So you go to a place and you see someone you never expected to see. Sometimes the phrase, oh, it's a small world, pops up. You know what I mean?
1: Oh, yeah. And then that song pops in your head, right? Hi, we're Eric and Heather. Thank you for letting us hang out with you this morning.
0: It is a small world. And we love the stories when you share them. Anytime, by the way, 877-859-9737. 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
1: Yeah. 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Well, Sarah heard us talking about this and she's like, okay, so my husband Raja and I had an experience like the guy in Ireland, but she said we were on our honeymoon in Oahu and there was a couple on a bus there. They sat next to us and we just started chatting with them and found out that they lived on the next road over from us in Warrenton.
0: Wow.
1: We've never seen them before and we have never seen them since.
0: Those are the best, aren't they?

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1: Hi, we're Eric and Heather. It is such an honor to share part of the morning with you.
0: It's a good idea to set yourself deadlines for things that you've been putting off for a while. Because if you don't, it'll never happen. Someday never come. My brother used to say it. Someday never comes. It's not on the calendar.
1: That is true.
0: So I'm setting a self-imposed deadline for the lamp situation. If you've been following, you know, Frankie gifted me a lamp about 4 years ago. He's down in the big office. Mm-hmm. I'm in this office on the opposite end of the building. It's a matching lamp set. He wanted me to have it when we started here. I like change. Change is good.
1: Yes. Change can sometimes be complicated and difficult. And that's, I think Eric finds himself in a difficult situation because what to do with this lamp?
0: What to do? We have some great suggestions.
1: Oh, my word.
0: And in the grand scheme of things, this is very small. But thanks for going along with us.
1: Well, a couple of people have said, I'll take the lamp.
0: Great.
1: A couple of people have said, let the lamp go around the offices here. But we've had a bunch of suggestions saying leave it in a common area because it is the WPER lamp, everybody can enjoy the lamp.
0: It would help with the ambience of whatever, whatever room. So thank you for the suggestions. Anytime you want to jump in, 877-859-9737. You can text or call.
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0: Another Heather checking in this morning, Fredericksburg.
2: I agree that it should be in a common area. I think that's a fantastic idea. It solves all the issues. It gives you an immediate resolution to your challenge.
0: Yeah, I like that, Heather.
2: And it keeps it in the WPER family, the immediate family.
0: The immediate, right. Not some second cousin in Louisa or an uncle in King George. I got you. No, you're right.
2: Put it in the common area. It makes it nice and easy. And I do agree with you, Heather. I do not like overhead lighting.
1: Yes.
0: Of course you Heathers stick together. That's what you do, right?

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0: stop overthinking.
1: Oh, easy for Heather to say,
0: right,
1: isn't
0: exactly.
1: it?
0: Exactly.
1: I'm Eric. That's Heather. You're encouraging WPER.
0: So my husband will say that to me. Yeah. You're overthinking. Mm-hmm. And I'm like, yeah, I know that.
1: Right.
0: And even Eric, I'll be like, wait, am I way overthinking this? Maybe, right? But this isn't something that just happened. Like, it's not like I just decided 2 weeks ago, oh, I'm going to start to overthink things. Because I was the kid in class who would count how many kids were ahead of me, so I knew exactly which paragraph I was going to have to read out loud. Right? So you want to talk about overthinking. Yeah, this personality trait did not just appear, honey.
1: Didn't happen overnight, and it ain't going to stop just by saying, stop overthinking.

0: things to do. So thank you.
1: No problem. That's our mission.
2: Thank you for protecting our parks.
0: Yes, thank you very much.
2: And taking good care of them. What was that show about parks that everybody...
0: Parks and Rec.
2: Parks and Rec?
0: Yeah, that's,
2: okay.
0: Yeah.
2: Did you ever watch that?
1: I have not. I have not watched that, unfortunately. I'm just, you know, very too busy doing the real Parks and Rec.
2: You've got a life to live. All right. Well, this morning, your opportunity to put your name on the studio door of fame. You just have to get through all three levels. Yes. Level one is the easiest. Level two, a little more challenging. And level three, the final round, is one, as my friend Heather likes to say, you're going to have to use your whole brain.
1: I understand.
2: All right. Well, we wanted you to get your doctor's appointment on time.
0: Yes.
2: So let us know when you're ready.
1: I'm ready when you are.
2: Level number one.
0: What is the capital of the United States?
1: Washington, D.C.
2: Yeah, there you go. You're just a couple of counties away. All right. Level number two.
0: How many stars are on the American flag?
1: 50.
0: Yes,
2: 50 is right. Look at you. Final level three.
0: Which U.S. state has the longest coastline?
1: I'm going California.
2: California would be my guess.
0: Mine too.
2: The answer is
0: Alaska. I know. Well, we hope that's the whole point.
2: That's right. Geneva, no one walks away empty-handed. It is your choice today. Would you like a high five, a fist bump, or a group hug?
1: Oh, group hug.
0: All right. Well, bring it in, sis.
2: Let's
0: we got
2: go.
0: It. Ready?
2: Here
0: three,
2: we go.
0: Two, one. Yes. You got it.
2: You say hi to your doctor. Have a great day taking care of Stafford Parks and Rec.
0: Thank you.
1: You're welcome.
2: Geneva is such a good sport, isn't she?
0: Yes, she. Thank you so much, Geneva.
2: Just to back up a second, though, I don't even know if Alaska counts as like a coastline in the United States. I know it's part... It's just, you know, who thinks of Alaska?
0: Well, I have friends that live in Alaska, so they probably think about it.
2: But the California coastline is big.
0: Well, so is the Florida coastline, up one side and down the other.
2: All right, you want to check the facts? Anyway.
0: So be listening for your next opportunity to play Eric and Heather's Trip, Triple Play.

Isaiah 55:6. Seek the Lord while he may be found. Call on him while he is near. Your encouraging WPER.

0: What Grace Can Do. That's Cochran and Company on your encouraging WPER. Hey, it's a thankful Thursday.
1: Woo! We love thankful Thursdays because, well, hey, we're Eric and Heather. We get to hang out with you and find out what or who you are thankful for this morning, the thing or person or place that God has blessed your life with.
0: And God gets the glory for it. You encourage someone else. It's all about gratefulness today on this Thankful Thursday. 877-859-9737. You can text or call.
1: Oh, yeah, either way.
0: 877. Yeah, there you go.
1: 859-9737.
0: I feel like we need to say it one more time, okay. But we're not going to do it. You do it.
1: Okay. 877-859-9737.
0: Tara called. What you thankful for this morning?
2: That I am finally going on a vacation that I've been planning since January.
1: Oh, my word.
3: Well, this is going to be the best vacation ever. That's a lot of planning that's going. Where are you headed?
2: I'm headed to North Carolina to see my children and grandchildren.
1: Oh, my goodness. That's going to be the most wonderful time. How many grandchildren have you got?
2: I have four that I'm going to see, but I have nine grandchildren.
0: Okay.
1: Oh, my goodness.
0: Was it a matter of just making sure that they were all in the same place at the same time? Well, what's the planning?
2: No, it was a matter of weather.
0: Oh, okay. Gotcha. Mm-hmm. Yeah.
2: The first time I planned it was that big snowstorm.
0: Okay.
2: So second time I planned it, I was trying to move.
1: Oh, gosh.
2: Mm-hmm. Now this time, I'm on the road.
1: Okay. Smooth sailing, right? Okay. Well, we're going to pray that you have a safe trip down there, a wonderful time with your family, and a safe trip home.
2: Thank you.

0: can only imagine.
1: At WPER, you make it possible to share encouragement.
2: I've been listening to you guys since you pretty much started. It's positive and it's just uplifting, and I need that.

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0: you got it right. This is your encouraging WPER.
1: We're Eric and Heather, and we love sharing part of the morning with you.
0: You know, they'll put anything on a pizza now. Maybe you saw some of the pictures of some place offering like a candy corn pizza. You know, capitalizing on the time of year.
1: Sure.
0: I heard Dwayne, our afternoon guy, talking about it the other day. I think it's everyone's response, isn't it? Like, what?
1: Yeah. So now, love or hate candy corn. It's a universal, like, one or the other. There's no kind of like, you know what, I'll take it or leave it.
0: Heather loves candy corn.
1: Oh, I do. Absolutely. And mm-hmm. I would not even touch this pizza.
0: I don't know what candy corn tastes like because I haven't had it in so long. To me, there is no taste in my head.
1: It's sugar and vanilla. And okay. Unless you get the chocolate, then, you know.
0: Okay. So in the history of pizza, you know, they'll throw anything on a pizza at some point. And then some of them become popular. Like at one point, somebody said, let's put pineapple on it.
1: And right, as a joke or whatever. Right.
0: There had to be pushback in the pizza world going, what?
1: Oh.
0: Pineapple? And now it's like almost accepted practice.
1: I saw someone putting kiwi on a pizza, like trying to branch out from the pineapple. Mm-hmm. I was such a pineapple naysayer for a long time.
0: All right.
1: That's exactly the pizza my son loves. And so he's like, you know, he pulled a parenting move that I used to pull on him. Like, dude, you can't knock it till you try it.
0: Yeah.
1: And he's like, have you had it? And I was like,
0: So 10 autumns from now, Heather will be on the phone ordering candy corn on her pizza for her family.
1: If that happens, I want you to smack the phone out of my hand.

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0: Every day you have an opportunity to reach someone for Jesus.
1: Isn't that fantastic that that can be a part of your day? Thank you so much for listening to WPER. Hi, we're Eric and Heather.
0: You have the opportunity beginning next week. You can actually start right now, as a matter of fact. But next week will be a celebration season, celebrating all that God has been doing, not only over the past, you know, 5-6 months, but over the past 27 years.
1: 27 years.
0: WPER is 100% listener supported. 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
1: It really is.
0: I hope you'll be listening Monday. I know it's a holiday, Columbus Day.
1: Sure.
0: But the stories, those pouring out their heart and the music that goes with it, and then to be able to celebrate all that, the gifts that come in to support the ministry and the prayers that go up, such a powerful start on Monday. Yes. But when I say you don't have to wait till Monday, if you wanted to give or be part of the prayer team or anything, even some volunteers still needed.
1: Oh, gracious. Yes. For the upcoming fundraiser, if you can volunteer an hour or you can volunteer many, it's up to your schedule and what your heart is leading.
0: So it all starts right now at WPER.org.

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0: This is your encouraging WPER. That's Zach Williams. Wait for me.
1: Hey, we're Eric and Heather. Thanks a lot for letting us tag along with you today.
0: You're in a drive-thru. You order the food. You come around to the next window. You pay. You get your food. You want it to be exactly what you ordered.
1: Well, sure.
0: To get it right.
1: 9 times out of 10, it is exactly what you ordered.
0: Yeah. No complaints unless, you know, they forgot your entree.
1: Right, completely. Or they put mustard on the thing. You said, please do not put mustard.
0: All that to say is like, they're starting to use AI at a bunch of the fast food places.
1: Yes.
0: You may have seen that Chick-fil-A announced yesterday, not going to do that.
1: They're not going to do it.
0: They're not ever, well, I don't know if they said ever, but they said for now, they're not going to use AI. They like the human element.
1: I love that.
0: Of people engaging with other people.
1: Do you know why I love that so much?
0: Because you like people. Heather
1: well,
0: loves
1: I do,
0: people.
1: I do like people.
0: If you know
1: I
0: Heather,
1: like
0: you know
1: people.
0: She loves you.
1: I'm a people person.
0: Okay.
1: I'm also a really anti-talk-to-text person, even though I use it a lot, because the talk-to-text sometimes will say things. Like yesterday, I texted my dad.
0: Right.
1: And then he texted back, Greg. And I'm like, okay. Dad, what are you talking about? And I open it up, and my talk-to-text had inserted the word Greg.
0: Oh. So maybe you want to proofread your text before you send them.
1: But
0: or no, ask AI to proofread
1: it
0: for you.
1: This comes to ordering at the drive-thru AI.
0: Mm-hmm.
1: Okay, it says here she would like a chicken sandwich, fruit instead of fries, and Greg.
0: Pull around to the next window, Greg.
1: No, wait, what?
0: My name's Heather.
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0: Isn't that cool? Ongoing construction every single day of your life. We hope that's good news for your morning. Hi, we're Eric and Heather. Thanks for listening to WPER.
1: You've had conversations with God. You've prayed. You've asked him for answers. The answer's still not there. You ever notice how quickly your mind can take one small thing that you've been talking to God about? And take that one small thing and turn it into 10?
0: As fast as can be.
1: Yeah, like the question you're asking, and all of a sudden you see the disaster or a difficult conversation that you want to have in a relationship, or that bill that comes you were not expecting, and you're like, okay, I'm going to be financially ruined. I'm going to have to declare bankrupt. You know
0: right,
1: what I mean?
0: Right.
1: That's how the mind seems to work, and we're incredibly creative and imaginative.
0: Oh, yes, are we ever.
1: To be able to see things that haven't even happened yet, and why, and we've talked about it before, how we go down that road.
0: Yeah. And, you know, it's so funny because if we can imagine all the bad and horrible worst case scenarios, we can also imagine all the good and all the wonderful and all the best case scenarios.
1: So to his word, to the Bible, back to him, always go back to God.
0: Yes.
1: So many songs to encourage you
0: indeed.
1: To trust in him. God's never asked us to put our trust in our ability to predict what's going to happen in the future. He asks us to trust him with our future.

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God uses every story shared and every song played on Your Encouraging WPER to speak to someone and transform lives. 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

0: Hallelujah for another absolutely, I'd call it a perfect day here in Virginia.
1: Yep.
0: Past couple of days have been incredible.
1: Yes, they have been, and we are so blessed. Hey, we're Eric and Heather. Thank you for letting us hang out with you on your encouraging WPER.
0: If sunny, about 72, and a chill in the air, and the fall in Virginia isn't your... Hey, look, maybe the question is, could it get any better? And here's what I would say to that.
1: Man.
0: Yes.
1: Yes, it can.
0: And here's why. Because we have the opportunity to connect with you.
1: Oh my gosh, it's so awesome just to be able to connect with you if you call or text or send a message through the app.
0: That's what this is all about, sharing life together.
1: Yes.
0: And so thank you for taking the time to do that. Just to call, if you've never called WPER, you want to make a new friend, well, here's the number, 877-859-9737. You're never too late to this party, to this celebration.
1: You're right on time.
0: And thank you for taking the time. You hear us talking about something, you want to comment on it, you can text or call 877-859-9737.
1: So Tina heard us talking about candy corn, and she said when they were little, she would eat the yellow and then the orange bit of the candy corn and just leave that white bit and then run into their parents and they go, oh, look, we lost a tooth. Oh, no.
0: That's fun.
1: See, that's funny.
0: Yeah. I don't know if it's the proper way to eat candy corn.
1: Oh, no, it's absolutely. Yeah. If you can't use candy corn for a prank, I mean, come on.
0: Well, no, that's a cool way to do it. Yeah, because they're really only good for pranks. I don't know.
1: Ingesting they are delicious.
0: No, I love the memes that say the proper way to eat a candy corn is to take it in your hand, walk it over to the garbage can,
1: stop
0: and
1: it.
0: Drop it in.
1: Or you can put it in a little bag and send it to Heather.

0: is God moving through the music? Just take a listen.
1: I love you guys, and you guys do a good job every day. It wakes you up in the morning, and something you guys say or do makes that person's day. It's just what they needed to hear.

0: So the lamp saga.
1: Yeah, officially
0: coming,
1: a saga.
0: Coming to an end this morning. No, it's a good ending. No,
1: it's a great ending.
0: It's a happy, joyous occasion. Yeah. I'm Eric. This is my friend Heather. You're encouraging WPER Morning Show.
1: And it's happy and joyous for Eric. Let's just make that clear.
0: This is where it all started. Frankie, who works down in the big office.
1: Yes.
0: Years ago, gave me a lamp. It's a matching set. He gave me one. He keeps the other. I like change. Change is good.
1: Yes.
0: Time to change. I don't want it in my office anymore. And it's going to be relocated, given so many incredible suggestions.

0: for the past couple of days. Thank you for taking the time to do that at 877-859-9737.
1: Oh my goodness. And we've had so many incredible suggestions. I just want to say thank you, because Alan, who really likes to just annoy Eric, and that's why Alan is so dear to my heart.
0: He's family.
1: Yeah.
0: And I just really, truly appreciate him.
1: But here, I love this, because he said, Eric, Heather's assistant, should put the lamp in her office. Turn it on every morning, turn it off every night, bring eggs, bacon, pancakes, and coffee, you know, just to make sure the lamp is doing well. And I very much appreciate that.
0: Again, I appreciate Alan.
1: Yeah,
0: I pray for his wife, but I appreciate Alan.
1: So, well, Joe said something more. He's like, you know what? I don't like overhead lights either. He's an electrical engineer, and he said, you know, I keep lamps in my office because the overheads are so hard on his eyes.
0: The next time you are here at WPER in the building, yes, Joe, Alan, anyone who comes to WPER, when you pass Heather's office, you will notice there's no overhead lighting.
1: It's very ambient, which
0: brings us to the conclusion of the lamp saga.
1: Yes.
0: It is going to be gifted to my friend, Heather. And I'm going to carry it down, unlike Alan's best wishes. You're not going to get any breakfast with it, but it's going to go to your office, and I will plug it in for you if you show me.
1: We have a triumphal march as we walk down the hall with this lamp.
0: You know what? You're spending way too much time with Alan and all these other... Yeah, okay, so the lamp saga, a happy and joyous day here at your encouraging WPER. You want me to go get it now?
1: Yes, go.

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1: Things are getting real. Jesus, take the wheel. Only way I'm getting to the other side. Days are

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1: It's helped me so much. It's very uplifting. It's very encouraging. And I have it on at my desk all day.
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0: They were every shape, size, different colors, which I'm not completely comfortable with. I'm Eric. This is Heather. You're encouraging WPER Morning Show. It's the pumpkin. You been to a patch yet?
1: I have not. I hope you have. I hope, or at least you've got one picked out that you're going to go to. I absolutely love this time of year because it's like, oh, okay, I want to go to that pumpkin patch. And then my son will tell me about another place. My daughter tells me about another place. So it's sort of like we've got mapped out where we want to go.
0: Yeah, see, the pumpkin to me is orange and should be that way. I know they make white ones and blue ones and purple
1: ones.
0: Green ones
1: and yellow ones.
0: Yeah.
1: Yellow, oh my goodness.
0: Sure.
1: I saw one last night at the grocery store. We were there for one very specific thing, and I could not deviate from my list. But I saw the most perfect pumpkin. It was like the size of a steering wheel.
0: Yeah.
1: It was white and kind of squished down a little, so it looked like a real thick pancake, and it had all kinds of little things on it that looked like little plumply, dumply, bumpy things. And it was like, oh, it was so perfect. But my daughter goes, we don't need more than one pumpkin.
0: Oh.
1: And I was like, whose child are you? What is wrong with you?

Romans 10:9. If you declare with your mouth, Jesus is Lord, and believe in your heart that God raised him from the dead, you will be saved. You're encouraging WPER.

0: So you're one of those people who knows a little bit about a lot of stuff. That comes into play this morning with Eric and Heather's Trip Trip Triple Play.
1: Yes, indeed. Because, hey, we're Eric and Heather. We love playing Trip Trip Triple Play with you because it's a little silly levity for your morning, but get your brain going early.
0: Yeah. You've collected all of this knowledge. Now use it for the greater good. Yeah. This is your opportunity right now. 877-859-9737. Perhaps potentially putting you on the WPER Studio Door of Fame.
1: Big doings, man.
0: Your name would go up alongside Ashley in Mechanicsville. I know Judy.
1: Unknown parts of Northern Virginia. Amazing roster of folks.
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0: Who is going to help turn the triple play this morning, Heather?
2: We have Gabe, who is in Mechanicsville.
0: What are you up to this morning, man?
3: I'm going to school.
0: What school do you go to?
3: Mechanicsville High School.
2: Woohoo!
0: How's your school year going so far?
3: It's going good.
0: All right. So when you're not in school and studying and doing all that homework, what do you really like to do?
3: Play volleyball.
0: Yeah.
2: Oh, that's awesome. How long have you been playing volleyball?
3: For a few years now.
0: Yeah.
2: That's very cool. I love to play volleyball. I'm so glad you're doing that.
3: Mm-hmm.
2: Okay.
0: Are you ready this morning? Your opportunity, Gabe, to put your name on the studio door of fame here at WPER. You just got to get through all three levels.
3: Okay.
0: Now, the first level is the easiest. Level two is a little more challenging. And Gabe, the final level, level three, you're going to have to use your whole brain this morning.
3: Okay.
0: Have you had a balanced breakfast yet?
3: Yeah.
0: Okay, good.
2: See, yeah, because he's got a good family. They're taking
0: sharp.
2: Care of him.
0: He's got to get to school. All right, Gabe, let us know when you're ready.
3: Okay, I'm ready.
0: He's ready.
2: Right on.
0: Level number one.
2: Okay, Gabe, what animal is known as man's best friend?
3: A dog.
2: Yes.
0: Yeah, right yes. On the money. Do you have a dog?
3: Yeah, I have three.
0: What?
2: Oh, so you get all the friends.
0: All right, Gabe, level number two.
2: Okay, Gabe, what is a baby cat called?
3: A kitten.
2: Yes.
0: Oh, come on. Gabe, your whole brain engaged now, as my friend Heather likes to say. Are you ready?
3: Yeah.
0: Level number three.
2: Which animal has fingerprints very similar to human fingerprints, and you might find one in Australia?
3: A koala.
2: Yes!
0: Are you serious?
2: Yes!
3: Yes!
0: All right.
2: Woo!
0: Spell it for us. We're going to put it on the studio door of fame. G-A-B-E.
2: You got it.
3: Thank you.
2: You're welcome. So let me ask you, Gabe, what colors are Mechanicsville High School colors?
3: Orange, purple, and black.
2: All right. Then I'm going to put your name on the door of fame in orange.
3: Thank you.
0: You rocked it this morning, my man. Thank you for playing.
3: Thank you for having me.
2: Oh, Gabe, it was such an honor to have you on Eric and Heather's Triple Play today. Now, let me tell you what. That guy is going places.
0: Something tells me he's a straight A student.
2: Yeah, he's a pretty cool kid.
0: Maybe a B in math. I don't know. Hey, you want to be the next to turn a triple play? Remember, we only play on days that start with T.
2: We look forward to playing with you next time on Eric and Heather's Trip.

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1: Hi, we're Eric and Heather. Thank you for letting us hang out with you.
0: Yeah, you're there. A thankful Thursday. 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
1: 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That's what Donna did this morning. She texted, "I'm so thankful I got to fly to Las Vegas to spend a week with my son and his family and celebrate my granddaughter Mackenzie's very second birthday."
0: Those beautiful moments, right?
1: That's awesome.
0: Thank you for sharing this morning. What about you on this Thankful Thursday? 877-859-9737.

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0: are you, a living, breathing testimony for what God is doing in your life, what he's done, and how faithful he is each and every day. Thank you for choosing WPER. And by the way, thank you if you would, if you have been praying for WPER, thank you. If you haven't, would you?
1: Please.
0: Our fundraiser starting this coming Monday, just celebrating all that God has been doing in and through so many lives.
1: Oh my goodness. And people reaching out saying, hey, thank you. Linda from Chester says she loves listening to the music every morning on her way to work because it starts her day off right. Now, here's why this is so cool. Linda is a mental health professional, and she said that the fact that she gets encouragement on the way to work helps her to be in the right mental space to better help her clients.
0: She's helping other people. She gets awesome help through the music of WPER. You're helping provide that each and every day.
1: You.
0: So that's why it's so vital to be praying right now for the ministry. And by the way, you don't ever have to wait for a fundraiser to begin to be part. If you want to be part of the support team or the prayer team, whatever it is. And that's easy to get started.
1: Yeah, it all starts at WPER.org.

1:7. The Lord is good, a refuge in times of trouble. He cares for those who trust in Him. Your encouraging WPER.

0: Make it well. That's Mercy Me on your encouraging WPER.
1: Thank you for letting us hang out with you this morning. Hi, we're Eric and Heather.
0: The people you work with, you ever look at like their area where they work in or their desk? You know what I'm saying?
1: It can really tell you a lot about that person.
0: I looked over across the microphones here this morning. What is the bag of little pumpkins?
1: These are mellow cream pumpkins. They're sort of like akin to candy corns.
0: I'm surprised you don't have the candy corns yet. I haven't seen you eating. It's candy corn season.
1: It is indeed candy corn season.
0: What are you waiting on?
1: One of the best times of the year.
0: Yeah. I mean, it took forever to get you to make a pot of chili.
1: Right.
0: I mean, what are you waiting on? Huh?
1: Well, the thing I've noticed this year is the candy corns are a little expensive. Now, I know they have...
0: Oh, seriously?
1: Yes.
0: What,
1: like wait a minute.
0: What do they sell, man? A bag?
1: Yeah, just a little bag. And I noticed last year, and that's what I'm hoping this year, is that the dollar store has little bags of candy corn.
0: Okay.
1: So, you know, you can get your candy corn taste without having to spend $5 for a bag of candy corn.
0: It's a short season for candy corn because candy corn, unlike a lot of other candy bars and candy things and the sugar in general.
1: Right.
0: Candy corn, unless you know different, isn't something out of season. And what I mean
1: is.
0: No. Well,
1: yes.
0: What I mean is, like, if you take a Reese's thing, like,
1: sure.
0: Reese's cups are year long, but also they make Reese's in, like, Christmas tree form.
1: Yes.
0: An Easter egg.
1: Sure.
0: You know, a pumpkin.
1: Uh-huh.
0: But it's still a Reese's.
1: At the end of the day, right.
0: What is candy corn?
1: Dude, it's sugar.
0: Like, but in June, it's just. You know what I mean? Like, there's no other. You could shape it differently, but what would it be?
1: I don't know because I stick to the four main food groups: candy, candy canes, candy corn, and syrup. So, you know, I mean, if we're gonna start the holiday season, it's candy corns until like right at Thanksgiving, and then we move on to the candy canes.
0: But in essence, it's just a little cube of sugar, basically.
1: Yeah, maybe a little vanilla flavoring and some color.
0: Okay. Mm-hmm. Wow. Well, I hope you find a bag that's not so expensive.

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1: People need hope. 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

0: God did indeed do it, and he'll do it again. Thank you so much for listening to WPER this morning. Hi, we're Eric and Heather.
1: Sometimes, though, the prayer or the conversation in your head, I know it is in mine, when are you going to do it, God?
0: Oh, yes, yes, yes.
1: Remember, when the answer comes, think back of all the waiting. Like maybe you're waiting right now. So when that answer comes, and it will.
0: Yes.
1: Remember the waiting. When the blessing arrives, remember the prayer. Remember all these prayers.
0: Oh, yes.
1: You know, that's God showing up finally.
0: Yes.
1: When the opportunity opens that you've been waiting for, that job or that relationship, remember the seasons when it just seemed like it's never going to happen.
0: Yeah, it seems impossible.
1: And when it does, you're ready to say, God did it.

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0: 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Eric and Heather with
1: Hi.
0: You. Hi. Hey, you're encouraging WPER.
1: We are so honored to be able to pray for you, like Eric said, and Ann texted this morning. And like Eric said, you can call or text anytime, 877-859-9737. Ann is asking for prayer for her friend Alyssa. She was home the other night and some fellas broke in and stole a bunch of things.
0: Oh,
1: and,
0: gosh.
1: You know, poor girl is terrified. And so just thank you for praying for sweet Alyssa.

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0: God is worthy of it all just because who he is. 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
1: Thank you so much for letting us share part of the morning with you. Hi, we're Eric and Heather.
0: And to be able to share Virginia's hometown heroes with you, that person in your life who's made a difference, had such impact. This week's hometown hero
1: is Christiana from Northern Virginia, and she was nominated by her two sweet boys, Max and Oliver.
0: How about that, Christiana?
2: Aww, those sweet boys.
1: Yeah, you've done a great job. Now, if I can ask, how old are these fellas?
2: Sorry, this is making me tear up a little bit. 11 and 14.
1: So on their own, they went to WPER.org. They nominated you as the hometown hero, and it was adorable because it says... the name of your hometown hero, and it just says, my mom. And in parentheses, it says Christiana. It was so sweet. But you've got to hear this. This is so cool. They said, our mom is great because no matter what, she always takes care of us and she really cares about us. She wants to help us be successful and she always shows this.
2: Oh, that's so sweet.
1: Yeah, Mama, you did a great job raising two great boys.
2: Thank you.
0: Congratulations again. This week's hometown hero here in Virginia. You could be, by the way, thank you to our friends from Simventions.
1: Oh, for making, that's really cool. Yes, thank
0: right
1: you.
0: Who are right there partnering with us to elect. And so how do you do that?
1: Oh, it's so easy. 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

0: This is your encouraging WPER, and this is a thankful Thursday underway.
1: Yes, it is. Hey, we're Eric and Heather. We love hanging out with you. On a thankful Thursday, we get to celebrate who or what God has put into your life.
0: Or maybe a person.
1: Yeah.
0: 877-859-9737. 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
1: So Sarah texted, and yesterday was her birthday. But today, she and her husband, Raja, are celebrating 32 years of marriage.
0: Wait a minute.
1: How cool is that?
0: A birthday and next day?
1: A birthday and an anniversary. Right, exactly.
0: So we have a birthday song and an anniversary song.
1: Oh.
0: Do you want me to play them together?
1: Yeah.
0: Okay, let's do that. It's too confusing. Happy belated birthday and happy anniversary to the two of you.

Psalm 34:18. The Lord is close to the brokenhearted and saves those who are crushed in spirit. Your Encouraging WPER.

0: Matt is definitely in the story. He's in your story. He's writing it right now. You're up this morning. Your life has purpose and meaning today. This is your encouraging WPER. So glad to be able to point you to Jesus every day. William and Shannon in Goochland, they support the ministry. Yeah, this is a 100% listener-supported ministry. Fundraiser starting next week. So thanks to them and another William in Montpelier. And Helen is in Warsaw. Just some of those on the support team who give and make ministry happen every single day.
1: And that's important. That's important work. Because Gladys, who's in Chesterfield, who also gives, she said she was feeling really, really low. And her first time ever listening to WPER, she heard the song that sang, "I don't know what the day may bring, but I know who brings the day."
0: Yeah.
1: And she has not stopped listening since. And she tells people about WPER and the difference it's made in her life. And now she gives to make sure that those songs are possible on WPER.
0: Before the fundraiser even begins, you could be part of the support team at WPER.org. And would you do just a favor and pray for the ministry of WPER over the next couple of days to get off to a big start this coming Monday? Thank you for doing that.

0: It is candy corn season. Heather described it earlier. Maybe you heard. Candy corn is just like a little, it's sugar.
1: Yeah, it's, there's really no way around that.
0: You said there's a drop of vanilla in it or something.
1: Oh, yeah. There's a drop, and probably maybe I would say like a little bit of almond flavoring as well. That's what makes like a white wedding cake taste like white wedding cake.
0: Maybe you've already had your candy corn or you're enjoying some for breakfast this morning. I'm Eric.
1: I'm sure.
0: This is candy corn lover Heather. You're encouraging WPER morning show. So, you know, Heather and I chat during the songs, and after we talked about it earlier, Heather said, yeah, but you got to get the really good candy corn, the fresh candy. I'm like, fresh?
1: Oh my gosh.
0: What do you mean? Like right out of the oven?
1: No, because you can, like if any candy has been sitting on a shelf a while. You
0: it
1: know,
0: all it, sits on the shelf for a while.
1: No, but
0: it's
1: I'm
0: on a truck
1: like
0: for about 3 weeks.
1: Months, you know, and so then if you don't get the fresh candy corn, like I always, my kids always got me Brock's candy corn because
0: sure.
1: It's always fresh, made for the season, and
0: fair
1: it's
0: enough.
1: Not crunchy and hard. Like a Twizzler sitting on the shelf for a year, it's going to be a little crunchy.
0: Apparently, it's possible to make your own.
1: It is.
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1: Well, Linda texted, hey, look, guys, you can make your own candy corn, and then sent the link for us to make our own candy corn. Now, you and I both know

0: sitting here right now that Eric is never going to
1: do that. Ain't ever going to happen.
0: However, this may in fact happen.
1: How hard is it? You've seen the recipe.
0: Oh yeah. I mean, and it's one of my favorite chefs. It's ridiculously easy. It would take maybe 40 minutes. Like, it's not.
1: Okay. That was my next question. Like, from start to finish, from preparation to in the oven, I guess it goes in the oven, right?
0: Nope.
1: You can't microwave it.
0: It doesn't.
1: What about an air fryer?
0: Because it's all sugar.
1: Can you do it in the air fryer?
0: It's all sugar. You just mix it up and let it sit.
1: All right.
0: I promise you.
1: Then make a dentist appointment right after that.

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1: Thank you for WPER. The songs are truly, truly a prayer, a blessing, praise, every day, all day, in the car and at work.
2: There have been a lot of times in my journey over the last few years, I've been in some dark places, and you guys played a song that sometimes I had to pull off the road being emotional about it, and you guys mean a lot.
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1: Hey there, we're Eric and Heather. Thanks a lot for letting us tag along with you today, especially on a thankful Thursday.
0: This is the perfect weather for it.
1: Oh, yes, huh? Ever. Yes. Lord, I am thankful for this gorgeous Virginia day.
0: Oh, fresh air. Beautiful. It's another sunny day. So, on this thankful Thursday, you can hear that's what I'm thankful for. What are you thankful for? 877-859-9737. You text or call right now.
1: Oh, yeah. Either works great. We just love to hear your voice. But, you know, if you need to text, that works too. 877-859-9737. Sierra texted in and she said, I am so thankful for my wonderful work family. We're truly there for each other. We pray for each other. Some of us have a lot going on, and we're always able to step in to help each other when it's needed.
0: That's a good thing,
1: isn't
0: it?
1: Oh, it's a huge blessing. Yeah. Sierra, that's fantastic. Thank you for sharing. And Stephanie is so excited because her son is a senior in high school, but he got the lead in the school play. They're doing a huge musical. They're doing Footloose, and she's like, I am so proud of this kid.
0: Everybody cut Footloose. Congrats, man. That is awesome. Thank you for sharing this morning. What about you? What are you thankful for on this thankful Thursday at WPE?

0: 5 kids, and of course, my prayer every day is that each of them would find that personal relationship with God. 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I work at an animal rescue, and they play it there, and I'm just hoping that when my kids hear it, it just, as well as other people who have kids and whoever, that it just will help our future generation and their relationship with God.
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Your encouraging WPER.

0: God is fighting your battles for you today. It belongs to him.
1: Isn't that the best news? We hope it is. We hope that's why you listen to WPER. Yeah. We're Eric and Heather. We love hanging out with you.
0: Hey, before Teresa gets in, just a reminder that tomorrow it is a five-word Friday. If you've never played along, it's just a way to catch up with you and see what you're up to on a Friday night or this upcoming weekend.
1: Yeah, and so, but here's the thing. The little catch is you have to sum it up in a five-word summary sentence. Now, of course, we do want to hear the rest of the story, but this is just a little silly way to get into it.
0: That's
1: whether it's a happy thing or whether it's a more challenging thing, we do life together.
0: Heather said it, happy. another round of happy.
1: Yes.
0: Happy at the movies tomorrow. You know, Happy, who does the Saturday morning show here, going to help us out with a movie. You guess what it is, you win. That's how that works. So Teresa is on the way right after Jamie McDonald on your encouraging WPER.

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1: I've been listening to you for years. It means a lot to me to have it. It's right there, the right song at the right time.

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Zephaniah 3:17. The Lord your God is with you, the mighty warrior who saves. He will take great delight in you. In his love, he will no longer rebuke you, but will rejoice over you with singing. Your encouraging WPER.

0: On the days you're struggling to believe it, on the nights you're falling all to pieces, you can bring your lonely heart to Jesus. What if I told you that I believe it?
1: Thanks for listening today to Your Encouraging WPER. Hi there, I'm Teresa. You know, I love little stories that get passed down from maybe generation to generation, and this is one that I really love. It talked about a man, one day he was crossing a bridge in a dream, and it was like he knew it was the bridge of life. And he was scared, and he turned and he asked God, he said, God, can I hold your hand so that I might not fall? And God said, no, my child, I will hold your hand. And the man said, what's the difference? And God replied, if you hold my hand and something happens, you might let go. But if I hold your hand, then no matter what happens, I will never let go. May you let the Lord hold tightly to your hand always, because he's never going to let go.

0: was God moving through the music? Just take a listen.
1: It helps me with my mood and my attitude, encouraging me. I can tell that my day is going bad, and I'm thinking, well, I just need to cut on WPER. And then everything is fine. I'm all better after that.

Well, that's Mr. Zach Williams. Wait for me on your encouraging WPER. I'm Teresa. I was saying that today at a stoplight. I was like, wait for me, wait for me, wait for me. I was like, it's the kind of light that if you get stuck at that light, it is a literal 2.5 minutes. That is the longest light. I was like, Lord, please. And thank God, the moment that I got there, I was able to go through, not even yellow. So no, I didn't. But it was like, sometimes there are those moments where you're like, oh God, I just need a little grace today. And he gives it. He's such a good God. This is Jordan St. Cyr with Fires on your encouraging WPER.

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Oh, that's Megan Woods. I Believe You on your encouraging WPER. I'm Teresa. Well, it's going to be one of those warm days now. Temperatures in the mid-80s creeping on up there. It's like this stepping in and out of summer's trying to say, look, I'm going to hang out a little bit longer every now and then. But then you get temperatures back down in the 60s. I'm okay with that. You know, it is one of those times of year where you're going to have to dress in some layers, right? Maybe the sweater, the cardigan, take it on and off between the 80s and the 60s. But I'm not complaining. I love it. This is Jeremy Camp.

0: year ago, I was in a car accident, and I remember praying, God, please help me, God, please help me. And even though I had to spend the night in the hospital, I was out of work for several weeks because of a concussion. So thank you for the music that you play and for your encouragement. And I just thank you so very much for all that you do, and especially praise God for everything that He's done.
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John 13:34. A new command I give you, love one another. As I have loved you, so you must love one another. You're encouraging WPER.

That is Consumed by Fire with First Things First on your encouraging WPER. I'm Teresa. You know, that song reminds me of something that my mom, she used to give these out at Christmas time. And it would be a jar, and inside the jar were three different things. It would be rice, it would be beans, and it would be walnuts. And you look in there and it looks so pretty, right? And what was interesting, though, that there was this little message that came along with it. So if you were to dump all that out, and let's just say, I don't know, for sake of it, it was 2 cups of rice, 50 beans, and 8 walnuts. There's no way that any of it would fit if you started with the rice. If you put the rice in first, and then you tried to put in the beans, and then you tried to put in the walnuts, it would be like, how did it ever get in here? There's no way. Just, you couldn't even get the top back on. Same thing. Didn't matter. If you put the beans in first and then tried, no, still wouldn't work. The only way that it would work is if you put the big item in first, the thing that was of the most importance or weight, right? You put that in first, and then you put the next thing in, the beans, and then you put the rice, and you just kind of see how the rice falls into place all around it. And the message was, when we put God first, then somehow there's room for everything else that we need. And if we try to put everything else in first, God kind of gets pushed out. We mean for him to have a place, but somehow, oh, I don't have time. But if we keep him first, and the Bible even says, seek first the kingdom of God, and then all these things will be added unto you. He'll take care of the rest. But it starts with him being first. Here's Toby Mac.

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Psalm 51:10. Create in me a pure heart, O God, and renew a steadfast spirit within me. Your encouraging WPER.

That is Megan Woods, Heaven Down Here. I think we can all agree with that, can't we? We need a little heaven down here. And here's the thing. God wants that too. Honestly, it's part of the Lord's Prayer when he said, Lord, let your kingdom come, let your will be done on earth as it is in heaven. He even wants a little heaven down here. So we're in good form when we're praying that, Lord, we could use a little heaven down here. I'm Teresa. Thank you for tuning in to Your Encouraging WPER. I've got music on the way from Zach Williams talking about there was Jesus all the time, even when we didn't know to ask. We were maybe too oblivious to even ask, God, help me. There he was in his mercy and his grace. There was Jesus. So that's on the way right after this one from John Reddick. If you need a turnaround in your life, can I just encourage you to carve out 3 minutes? Just turn it up as you're hearing the words, pray along, believe along. Maybe you even need to declare along. God is doing something right now. He's healing someone right now. He's freeing someone right now. This is God turning around on Your Encouraging WPER.

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0: Perfectly.
1: Yes, he does. Perfectly. That's Micah Tyler. I'm Teresa. Thank you for tuning in to Your Encouraging WPER. Well, I saw a quote a friend of mine shared today from Corrie Ten Boom. If you don't know who that is, I really encourage you to look at her life. Her story is phenomenal.

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1: The music is just positive. It's uplifting. It's, you know, about Jesus and grace and mercy, and I need that to get through this workday.
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0: God moving through the music? Just take a listen.
1: I'm blessed every day, and you keep me going. When I'm having a bad day, you're there. 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Thank you all for being there.

0: That's Cece Wannans. Believe for it on your encouraging WPER. I'm Teresa. I'm still having to correct myself every now and then. Are you ever in that place where you're like, you know you need an adjustment, and so you're working on it, and God's working on you. But there's a difference between believing God for something and then just hoping or wishing. And there's this line, when you cross over into believing, there's power in that. God really wants us to believe when we ask him, when we pray. And so sometimes I'll recognize, am I believing that, or am I still in the wishing or the hoping? At least wishing, you can move to hoping, but hoping, you can go to believing. And so that is my prayer for myself, but for you too, that we more often and more fully believe for it. Whatever it is we're praying to God for, believe he hears us. Believe he is well able to answer.
1: Making well.

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I need a peace that only

0: who was born with heart conditions and required heart surgery. And at that time, I was just kind of struggling, and I had turned WPER on, and it just soothed a lot of things going on in my mind. It seemed like the right song would play at the right time, and it was really good for my heart.
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Seek the Lord while he may be found. Call on him while he is near. Your encouraging WPER.

0: That is Rhett Walker with Believer on Your Encouraging WPER. Hey, I'm Teresa. You know, I saw where this surgeon was talking about, we cannot overlook the power of prayer and of faith in the healing process for a patient. And his words, he said, I have watched it happen 1,000 times where the patient walks into the pre-op terrified, nervous, and then if they start humming a worship song or reciting a scripture, or if someone even within the surgery room prays with them, the actual monitors will show their heart rate going down. Like, you can see through those monitors peace coming. And he said it is a tangible effect that we can see when there is someone with faith taking a moment to pray, humming this worship song or something that's going on. In fact, many patients now can request that music be played during some procedures. And I know I had an MRI several years ago, and they asked me, what type of music would you like us to play? Because you're going to be in here for like 20 minutes. And I was like, I don't know if you have the kind of music I want you to play. They're like, we got everything. I said, do you have contemporary Christian? They're like, absolutely. I was like, ding, ding, ding, ding. So that definitely helped, because if you've ever had an MRI, man, all that tapping and pounding, it's ridiculous. But I was focusing on the words of the song. I knew about how long each song was, so I knew when it should be wrapping up. It was beautiful. It was so much more peace. But even surgeons or doctors are saying we can no longer discount the power of faith and prayer and worship in a patient's healing.
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Romans 10:9. If you declare with your mouth, Jesus is Lord, and believe in your heart that God raised him from the dead, you will be saved. You're encouraging WPER.

aren't those good words to hear? It's going to be all right. And so if you needed to hear those today, I pray that you will receive them as if it's from the heart of God himself to you. It's going to be all right. I also hear him with the rest of that saying, I've got you. I've got this. I've got you. It's going to be all right. Sometimes what we need to do is just stay connected to him. Just stay abiding with him. Keep listening right here to the music. Listen, I'll be honest with you. Even if you're not listening right here to WPER, listen to your Christian playlist. Put the music on that points you to Christ and reminds you that he's with you. He sees you. He knew the problem was going to arise before we ever did. So he has answers. He has fresh strength prepared for you that Lord knows we need. It's going to be all right when we stay connected to him. May that be your encouragement today. This is Big Daddy Weave, redeemed on your encouraging WPER.

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Miracles happen every day. They just don't make the news. 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Share how you've seen God at work in your life at WPER.org.

Yes, he is worthy of it all. That is CeCe Winans on You're Encouraging, WPER. I'm Teresa. You know, I had to laugh. My daughter-in-law evidently had some filter on her phone that she was playing with my grandson. Now, he loves to see himself in the phone. He will smile so big and let her take a picture if he can see himself. And they don't do any other screen time or anything, which I love. And so this little bit of screen time that he can see himself and take a picture, he's a big ham. And he's only 20 months old, but she had it to where when he looked in the camera, it was the filter where it looked like he had a mustache. And he looked at it, and he looked at it again, and he moved his head, and the head is moving, and he bust out laughing. And another filter was where he had on a hat, and he kept touching his head and laughing again.

Well, she took screenshots of all those little things and sent them. And his smile. And, you know, you have to imagine what in his brain is he thinking. But I love little moments like that. I have to think, like, back in the Little House on the Prairie times, you'd have to write a letter to tell something that a grandchild did and wait probably 4 months for the letter to arrive back in the area that you came from. And they would respond back to you, and it'd take another 2 or 3 months for you to get the letter. The fact that we can have instant laughs and smiles and all of that, I am not sad about that. I'm very happy. Right now, it's Chris Tomlin. How great is our God on Your Encouraging WPER.

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That's Building 429, where I belong on your encouraging WPER. I'm Teresa. Well, I love that you can find out about all kinds of things happening throughout the area through our WPER event calendar. And there are fall festivals, there's yard sales, there's all kinds of things. Tomorrow night is a very special one to me. It's worship in downtown Fredericksburg in Market Square, right in the center of Fredericksburg, the town. People from all kinds of churches come and they worship together. It's powerful. Sometimes there's standing room only. And the reason that one's special is because about 10 years ago, I'm walking downtown Fredericksburg and I had gotten some news about a situation. And man, I felt so alone in that minute, and the enemy was trying to bombard me with some hopelessness, and it was so strong. I was like, I didn't know how to handle it. And all of a sudden I hear something that sounded like, "How great is our God?" And I walked a little farther and I heard it a little louder, and I'm like, "What am I hearing?" Like, it was so odd. And as I got closer, I realized that there was some band that was practicing for something they were going to have later that evening. And they were singing, "How great is our God." In that moment, I just felt like God wrapped me in his arms. And to me, I already believed in the power of a song that God uses. Usually it's on the radio, but at that time, it was right in the middle of a downtown Fredericksburg area. So I have a special heart for that one that's happening tomorrow night, because I've seen how God can reach someone who can just be walking down the street, have no idea. And so I hope more of those things happen throughout the area, but I do know that one will be tomorrow night. And you can find out about all kinds of events, like I said, festivals, yard sales, Bible studies, at our event page at WPER.org.

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2: I struggle with depression and anxiety and PTSD. 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

He's working on me still. That is Crowder on Your Encouraging WPER. Anybody else just feel so grateful that God hasn't given up on you, hasn't given up on us in general? He's still working on us. I've referenced this before, but I'm telling you, it's so real to me and why I think it's so powerful what we learn as children. Because as a kid, there was this song that we learned, and it was called He's Still Working on Me. Still, right? But it said, He's still working on me to make me what I ought to be. It took him just a week to make the moon and the stars and the sun and the earth and Jupiter and Mars. How loving and patient he must be, because he's still working on me. His mercy, his grace, his patience with us. I think the only thing that we can say is, God, I'm just grateful. Here's Chandler Moore.

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0: 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The Lord is close to the brokenhearted and saves those who are crushed in spirit. Your encouraging WPER.
1: Ooh, ooh, ooh, ooh, ooh. The liar's whispering again. And lately it's been sounding like the truth.

that's Ann Wilson, Who I Am to You on Your Encouraging WPER. Hey, I'm Teresa. Well, I've got Mercy Me on the way, Cochran and Company on the way right now. Andrew Rip. This is Hallelujah for the Love of God.

That is Cochran and Company, what grace can do on your encouraging WPER. Hey, I'm Teresa. Well, I am going to try it one more time. That is making my own granola. I did it one time and it was actually pretty time consuming, but it was delicious and it was super healthy. And I have put it on my agenda a couple times and just time ran out. But this weekend, we have our fundraiser starting on Monday. So I want to try to have as many things on hand as possible that I can know are healthy. And I'm like, I got to do it this weekend. And so for those of you who are just masters in the kitchen and it's just so easy for you, you are really blessed. I have family members like that, including my mother, my mother-in-law, my sister-in-law. They're just incredible. They love it. My sister-in-law actually thoroughly loves it, enjoys it. I think my mom and my mother-in-law are tired, but they used to. I'm one of those that I want to do it. I want to get it done, but there's not a lot of love in it. So maybe I need to change that. If I had more love for it, maybe I wouldn't put the project off. Here's Big Daddy Weave. I've just seen too much on your encouraging WPER.

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You're encouraging WPER. Hey there, I'm Teresa. You know, I love when people share little tips and tricks and little hacks, and I will never forget just seeing some of the things and thinking, why did I never know that? Like, for example, you're boiling water for something. If you put a wooden spoon across the top of your pot, then your water doesn't boil over. I'm like, what? Why did I never know that? That's easy. And over time, it might warp your spoon a little bit, your wooden spoon, but hey, it keeps it from boiling over. So for all of you who know the little tips, tricks, and hacks, keep sharing, because some of us are hearing them for the first time. Right now, it's Zach Williams. This is Wait For Me on Your Encouraging WPER.

0: Psalm 37 verses 4-7 tells us, "Delight yourself in the Lord and he will give you the desires of your heart. Commit your way to the Lord, trust in him and he will act. Be still before the Lord and wait patiently for him."
1: A moment with WPER chaplain Barnabas Piper.
0: When we delight in the Lord, he does more than improve our perspective. He guides our way and establishes our steps. He gives a trajectory and firm footing. Later in Psalm 37, in verses 23 and 24, we find a wonderful explanation of this truth. "The steps of a man are established by the Lord when he delights in his way. Though he fall, he shall not be cast headlong, for the Lord upholds his hand." You see the realism here? Our steps are established when we delight in the Lord, but we will still stumble. Things won't always go right. There will be opposition. But because we delight in the Lord, he will uphold us so that the stumble is not fatal or final. He will pick us up and reset our feet so that we continue in his way, honoring and delighting and doing good. And because of our delight in the Lord, we can commit our way to the Lord and be still and wait patiently. This is future-facing dependence. We will not waver or waffle or reconsider even as society redefines what is good. We trust that God will act. Committing our way to him is to put our lives in his capable, powerful, good hands. And so we can be still and wait on the Lord. We can live in the long view. What feels slow in our estimation is right on time in God's plan. We are often like children who have been told, "We're going to get a present tomorrow," constantly asking, "Is it tomorrow yet? Is it tomorrow yet?" Instead, we're called to be still, to be calm, collected, unpanicky. When we delight in the Lord, waiting becomes easier because as we wait, our eyes are fixed on him and we have reason for joy.
1: Author, speaker, Barnabas Piper is a pastor at Emmanuel Nashville. 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

Hebrews 4:16. Let us then approach God's throne of grace with confidence, so that we may receive mercy and find grace to help us in our time of need. Your encouraging WPER.

That is Corey Asbury, Reckless Love, on your encouraging WPER. I'm Teresa. I want to say thanks to those of you who support WPER so that we can play songs like that. And even that one, Corey Asbury's Reckless Love, maybe you've heard of the group Caleb and John. John talks about how he was not a believer, not walking with Christ, and his sister sent him that song, Reckless Love of God. And he said, at first, he didn't even listen to it. But something later just had him listen to it. And he said, as he began to listen to that song, he just began to break. He began to cry, and he began to recognize how much God really loved him. And it turned his life around. So much so that not only did he give his life to Christ, but he gave all of his talent. So he's singing, his guitar playing, all of that, songwriting. Now he's a part of Caleb and John. So you never know the power of a song. And for those of you that support WPER, you help us play the songs all day, every day. Who knows how many lives are coming to know Christ? How many lives are encouraged on those really dark days because you give? Thank you. I'm telling you, thank you so much for what you do to keep this ministry on the air. Without you, we wouldn't be here. With you, we get to keep sharing Jesus every day. And we'll be kicking off our fundraiser on Monday. So for those of you who already give monthly, thank you. You are a part of our foundational giving. We don't have to raise that amount on air because of you giving. We can go to the air with a much smaller amount that we have to raise. So thank you. And for others, maybe you would consider praying about whether this might be a season where God could have you step in and be a part of the family that keeps this on the air every day.

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Zephaniah 3:17. The Lord your God is with you, the mighty warrior who saves. He will take great delight in you. In his love, he will no longer rebuke you, but will rejoice over you with singing. Your encouraging WPER. Lord.

You're encouraging WPER brand new there from Joe L. Barnes called Road Less Traveled. Hi there, I'm Teresa. Well, tonight, just after sunset, there's supposed to be the opportunity to see a meteor shower. And there should be perhaps up to 5 to 10 meteors per hour. And this, if you look north, they say that you won't even need a telescope or binoculars. You should be able to see them. And I'm like, now that's the kind of meteor shower I like to see. So if you're interested in that, it's, again, they say the best time to see it is just after sunset tonight, just when it gets fully dark. You don't even have to stay up till 2 or 3 in the morning. Isn't that great? So that might be one I can see tonight. Hopefully. I love to see that. And so anywhere in the U.S., if you're looking north, you should be able to see it if the sky is clear. So let's pray for some clear skies.

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1: So you know how it works. Side effects may include...
2: Oh my word. The list is long.
1: I mean, I know that's how it works.
2: Yes.
1: Because right now it's like some irritability with me.
2: Sure.
1: Dry mouth.
2: Mm.
1: Upset stomach yesterday.
2: Dizzy.
1: Some fatigue.
2: Oh, yeah, that's the worst.
1: Here's the part I can't figure out.
2: What?
1: I'm not taking any medicines right now.
0: Eric and Heather in the mornings on your encouraging WPER.

That's Jeremy Camp Revival on your encouraging WPER. I'm Teresa. You know, I love sharing the good news stories with you. And this is one of a gentleman who recently turned, are you ready for this? 108 years old. He lives in Oregon, and he has a quote that says, "You don't know what it's like to be 100 plus. I've found out, and I like it." And he is just telling everybody, you know, how much he enjoys his life. He uses a walker to get around, but he's still quite good at doing it. He's also a good singer. And he says that he's always had a clean diet. That's

someone in your life that you think of as a hero. Your kids, your friends, your neighbor. It's Virginia's hometown hero from your encouraging WPER. Who's the hero in your life? Each week, WPER will put the spotlight on a hometown hero. Tell us how they make a difference in your life at WPER.org. Thanks to Synvention.

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while then Christ came. That is Mercy Me on your encouraging WPER. Hey there, I'm Teresa. Well, I love when people just have these little moments where you just know God kind of gave you a God wink or a God nudge. And it doesn't always work this way, of course, right? But there are sometimes you just know that God had a hand in it. And there was a woman, she said she just was asking God for a sign for a specific thing that she was praying for. And she was like, suddenly this kingfisher bird streaked in and landed on her hand and stayed there for 10 minutes. She said, I just asked for a sign. And like moments later, this happened. And she said she was just amazed because there's just no way the bird would have flew in like that, just out of the blue, landed on her and stayed there. And she said, I know that some people might not believe me. She said, but it just made me feel so special and that God literally was letting me know, I see you. It's an unusual thing, but for her, it's clear sight.

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A new command I give you, love one another. As I have loved you, so you must love one another. You're encouraging WPER.

you hear a song like that, Toby Mac with Blessing Offer, talking about the goodness of God. And I think that leads into this next song beautifully, because I thank God. Thank God for his goodness, for his mercy, for every day he shows us that goodness. This is Leanna Crawford on your encouraging WPER.

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0: floor. Lord, you can have all the glory. 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
1: We first got to know him through his song Whisper in the Wind last year. That is Bodie and Go for Broke on your encouraging WPER. I am Dwayne, finding a little joy on a Thursday afternoon, finding out there are cookies in the break room. Oh boy. Now, I'm not a big sweets guy, but a cookies and cream cookie. Oh, and the snickerdoodles? Gotta try that. Here's Andrew Ripp, WPER.

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Great song from Mercy Me on Your Encouraging WPER. I am Dwayne. Well, that escalated quickly. Just yesterday afternoon, we were talking about the fact we haven't had an Atlantic hurricane that's gotten a name yet this year, with a little less than 2 months left in hurricane season. And today we have one. Well, I guess it was kind of expected. Tropical storm Isis was strong enough to get a name yesterday and is now officially Hurricane Isis. Parts of Florida and Alabama getting prepared for the storm's arrival, which could be later tomorrow night. We could get some effect from this too, mainly in the form of rain. Shouldn't be tropical storm strength, of course, when it comes this far inland, but we'll keep watching that through the weekend. Here's Lauren Daigle, WPER.

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1: The music is just positive. 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
1: I wake up in the morning and put WTR on, and it really means a lot. I love the radio station. I play it in my car. It means a lot just hearing the stories and the testimony. So thank you so much for what you guys do.

Micah Tyler on your encouraging WPER. I am Dwayne. Sometimes you just want to know. So the question was asked, is there any real pumpkin in a pumpkin spice latte? It's a wonderful fall treat to enjoy. Well, back when it was introduced, no, there actually wasn't. But as people clamored for more truth in labeling, Starbucks at least added real pumpkin puree to their pumpkin spice latte about 10 years ago. Of course, didn't we find out, though, a few years ago that the canned pumpkin you buy in the store may not actually be pumpkin? It may be just other kinds of squash. Suppose it's more about the spice anyway. But a squash spice latte, in addition to being difficult to say, just doesn't sound as good, I suppose. You're encouraging WPER. Oh.

0: 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You know, we listen to WPER in our car. I work at a animal rescue, and they play it there, and I'm just hoping that when my kids hear it, and just as well as other people who have kids and whoever, that it just will help our future generation and their relationship with God.
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Isaiah 55:6. Seek the Lord while he may be found. Call on him while he is near. Your encouraging WPER.

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I am Dwayne. 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Gary from King George says he gives to WPER because of the Great Commission. 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So he's giving so the WPER can bring those people to Christ for his part of the Great Commission. Gary says God has been so good to him, and he gives his gift in support of this ministry. Thank you so much, Gary. 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

0: You see, that's the beautiful thing about God being the same yesterday, today, and forever. If he's done it before, he can do it again. And ain't no way going to let me down. Jamie McDonald on your encouraging WPER. I am Dwayne. Beautiful sunshine today. Some places getting up into the 80s this afternoon. Pretty nice for the first week of October. Second week of October. Look at that already. Temperature's a little cooler tomorrow. Still with some sunshine. Clouds for the weekend. And Sunday could be the day. We're kind of keeping an eye on this one because of that hurricane in the Gulf. Could bring us some rain. And some of the forecasts are saying an inch of rain, maybe 2 inches of rain, could be even more. Yeah, that's on Sunday. We got a few days to prepare for that. But keep an eye on that. Could be a rainy Sunday for sure.
1: I've never seen a morning the sun forgot to rise. In every single detail, you're faithful every time.

Romans 10:9. If you declare with your mouth, Jesus is Lord, and believe in your heart that God raised him from the dead, you will be saved. You're encouraging WPER.

That's We the Kingdom on your encouraging WPER. Hi, I'm Dwayne. When I first saw the headline, 5-hour plank, I thought, wow, has traffic gotten that bad in Fredericksburg? Oh, then I realized it was about the abdominal position, like holding the plank position on your forearms and your toes. Well, as with anything, there are world records when it comes to this. If you want to set the men's world record, you're going to have to be able to do the plank for more than 9.5 hours. Oh, my goodness. Continuous? Whew. Now, the women's record, a little bit less than that. It was set a couple of years ago by a woman who had injured her wrist and started doing plank exercises to stay in shape. And as she got better at it and longer doing this plank position, her family encouraged her, why don't you see if you could set the world record? So she did a couple of years ago, 4.5 hours. Well, just a few days ago, she broke her own world record, now 5 hours for that plank position world record. And what makes this special is Donna Jean Wild has 5 children, 12 grandchildren. She's a retired school teacher. She's 61 years old. Holding the plank position for 5 hours. Now there, what do they say? Gold.

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0: leaving. On the night you're falling all to pieces, you can bring your lonely heart to Jesus. What if I told you that I believe it?
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0: Yes.
1: That's Mandisa on your encouraging WPER. I am Dwayne. Figured it would happen just talking a few moments ago about exercising, keeping in shape, and what's the next thing I see on my phone when I pick it up. Pictures of the Krispy Kreme Looney Tunes donuts that they're featuring this month. Ooh, these look good. The Taz donut that has Oreo cookies and cream. Now, I could pass on the Tweety and Sylvester one that's got the candy corn flavored icing. Not a big fan of candy corn. But the Bugs Bunny donut looking pretty good, too. The chocolate caramel cream filled. Of course, then I have to stop and think, how much more would I have to exercise to work off just one of those?

0: year ago, I was in a car accident, and I remember praying, God, please help me, God, please help me. And even though I had to spend the night in the hospital, I was out of work for several weeks because of a concussion. So thank you for the music that you play and for your encouragement. And I just thank you so very much for all that you do, and especially praise God for everything that He's done.
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Hi, I'm Dwayne. 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She says WPER was a lifeline when I was caring for my mother for 9 years. 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

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He cares for those who trust in Him. 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

Psalm 34:18. The Lord is close to the brokenhearted and saves those who are crushed in spirit. Your encouraging WPER.

How much love? A verse you've probably heard before. For God so loved the world that he gave his one and only son, that whoever believes in him shall not perish but have eternal life. Now that is love. You're encouraging WPER. Here's Ren Collective.

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Zach Williams on your encouraging WPER. I am Dwayne. I told her to enjoy it all, to soak it all in, to take advantage of all the opportunities she has. Our youngest headed off to college for the first time a couple of months ago. And so I noticed on the schedule, they've got a football game on campus tonight. Now, we never had Thursday night football games, but they do, or my daughter is. So I said, are you going to go to the football game? And she responded back in the text message. She said, no, I have to study. Now, I started worrying. It's like, is this really my daughter answering? Because she's a lot like me and doesn't really like to study. So I responded back with awe and a sad face. But then the next message real quick I sent was, but I'm proud of you.

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1: Praise God for y'all. If it wasn't for y'all, my days wouldn't be happy. The way that God lets you inspire my heart at the very time I need to hear, all the songs that you guys play are just so beautiful. I'm telling you, y'all are all so precious. Y'all are our family.

another day on your encouraging WPER. I am Dwayne, and we got the beautiful sunshine to put us in a good mood today. What could make it even better when I heard there were cookies in the break room? Oh, my goodness. Cookies.

0: 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And at that time, I was just kind of struggling, and I had turned WPER on, and it just soothed a lot of things going on in my mind. It seemed like the right song would play at the right time, and it was really good for my heart.
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1: 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She says she truly enjoys listening to the music on WPER every morning on her way to work. 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

Zephaniah 3:17. The Lord your God is with you, the mighty warrior who saves. He will take great delight in you. In his love, he will no longer rebuke you, but will rejoice over you with singing. Your encouraging WPER.

Tasha Layton on Your Encouraging WPER. I am Dwayne. It is way too early to think about snow, but I saw in the forecast for the northern Rocky Mountains, they could get like up to a foot of snow this weekend. And I overheard some hallway conversation too, saying if the acorns fall early, that could indicate a big snowy season for us. And I think they're definitely falling. I almost got hit in the head by an acorn the other day getting in my car. I just figured it was a squirrel throwing it at me, but I thought, no, they're probably collecting them. Could it mean a lot of snow? If I-

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1: Sometimes you just need a getaway, and you want to get far away from all the rush.
2: Oh, gosh, doesn't that sound great?
1: So far away that your GPS goes from what it typically says to turn left at the big oak tree.
2: Oh, yeah.
1: Go past the next red barn.
2: Oh, yes.
1: If you cross the creek twice, you've gone too far.
2: Maybe not far enough.
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0: perfectly.
1: That's Micah Tyler on Your Encouraging WPER. I am Dwayne. Somebody want to make sure they're getting what they paid for. I get it. So the question was asked, is there any real pumpkin in a pumpkin spice latte? And the answer was, well, they didn't start out with any, but then I guess people demanded some proof in labeling. And so they actually did start putting some pumpkin puree in the pumpkin spice latte about 10 years ago. So the answer is yes. But wasn't there something in the news not that long ago that the pumpkin you buy in the pie filling can from the store doesn't really include pumpkin? It's more just other squash. But I guess squash spice latte just doesn't sound nearly as appetizing. It's more about the spice, I guess, anyway.

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That's Crowder on your encouraging WPER. I am Dwayne. Well, what a gorgeous day we had today. Temperatures, some of us got up into the 80s. Probably going to just be a few degrees cooler tomorrow. Sunshine again. Weekend, some clouds move in. May not be the best leaf peeping weekend. That might be the next weekend. Not a lot of leaves changing yet, especially or even in those higher elevations of Virginia quite yet. We could have some rain on Sunday. We're watching the track of the newly named Hurricane Isaias in the Gulf and expected to come ashore about this time tomorrow night near the coast of where Florida meets Alabama. And depending on its track as it moves north, could bring us a lot of rain on Sunday into Monday. We're talking an inch, 2 inches, maybe even 3 inches of rain. We'll keep an eye on that. Here's Mercy Me, WPER. Making

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I need a peace that only

0: went to heaven about 20 years ago in a car accident. And my friend had always tried to get me to put your radio music on. One day I was out working in the garage. The radio station just came on. I've been listening to you guys ever since. You changed my life.
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John 13:34. A new command I give you. Love one another. As I have loved you, so you must love one another. Your encouraging WPER.

Chris Tomlin on your encouraging WPER. I am Dwayne. You've got a story to share. We would love to hear from you. 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Heather from Locust Grove says she's been praying to the Lord to help her be not just a believer, but a follower of Jesus. She says she's trying to follow by helping WPER get the word out to so many people. She knows how much WPER has been a lifeline to her for the past 15 years, and she knows there are so many others who need that hope and encouragement too. Heather, thank you so much for your generosity. 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

0: 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Just take a listen.
1: I've listened to you guys since day one. You are the ones that keep me focused on the Lord. My kids have commented how I always seem to be so happy and they don't understand it. And part of the reason is because of you. Thank you for everything you do.

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Seek the Lord while he may be found. Call on him while he is near. Your encouraging WPER.

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Romans 10:9. 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You're encouraging WPER.

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I can see now with open eyes, darkest water and deepest pain.

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